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1: Shine bright like a diamond. 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
1: The anorexic chicks, the model six.

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Remember just how good the feeling was. Put it proudly in my car, and my family listened 50 times.

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